says, oh, wrong number, sorry to waste your time. And I think to myself, why now? Why me? Why?

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I was raised in the canebrake by an old mama lion. Can't know a high-toned woman make me walk the

my life. I called you here today for a bit of bad news. I won't be able to see you anymore because of my obligations and the ties that you have. We've been meeting here every day. And since this is our last day together, I want to hold you just one more time. When you turn and walk away,